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0: 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Here's what I've learned in midlife. 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The sacred, yes. 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

0: Security Office and federal infrastructure security agencies are investigating still. Sources say Iran is the prime suspect, with nearly a dozen states now facing similar attacks. Officials say Cape May's system has since been secured with strengthened access controls. Again, they stress the water is safe to drink. SEPTA is closing the Market Frankford line at 11th Street Station starting September 5th. For a full year, with the station set to reopen August 30th of 2027. They're shutting down for renovations. The $44 million project will add two new elevators to make the station fully ADA accessible, along with new lighting, fare gates, flooring, and signage. More than 9,400 riders use that station every weekday. Oh, boy.
1: No, geez.
0: If that's your stop, plan to use 8th Street or 13th Street stations instead during the closure.
1: How long is it closed?
0: A year. Full year. Yeah. Oof. The good news, SEPTA says shutting it down completely will actually shorten the project by 10 months and save about $3 million compared to doing the work while keeping the station open. Philadelphia is now in the middle of its sixth heat wave of the summer. Six heat waves in one summer. Heat wave is officially declared when temperatures hit 90 degrees or higher for three or more consecutive days. Philadelphia's average high in July and August is typically around 87 degrees, so anything above that for an extended stretch qualifies. Six heat waves before we're even through August is highly unusual and a sign of just how extreme this summer has been. To put it into perspective, Philadelphia typically sees about two or three heat waves in an entire summer. Meteorologists and climate scientists say summers like these are becoming more common, with heat waves arriving earlier, lasting longer, and hitting harder than in previous decades. Now, the most dangerous part of a heat wave isn't just the daytime heat. It's actually the overnight heat. So when it stays warm at night.
1: I thought it was your hair.
0: Yeah, that too. That is affected too. Like you said, Brett, you walked out this morning and you still felt hot. So that's it. When it stays warm at night, your body actually never gets a chance to recover, which is why prolonged heat waves can be dangerous, especially for the elderly and young children. So stay hydrated, check on your elderly neighbors, and never leave kids or pets in a hot car. Cooling centers are open across the city. You just call 311 and you can find the nearest one near you.
1: Or go to the movies. Theater is always a good one.
0: That's always a good one.
1: Yep.
0: And we have no suggestions on what to do with your hair. If you're like me and it poofs out,
1: poof 10
0: it's,
1: again
0: it's just
1: today.
0: One of those days today.
1: Poof 10, I noticed again. Yep.
0: Bobby, what's happening in sports this morning?
1: Well, Fightin' Phils got back to winning again later last night. Kathy, they took down the Nationals 7-3. Phillies open up a three-game series, against Toronto tonight at 6:40. Could have some weather issues at the start of the game tonight. Keep your eyes on. But it's also alumni weekend. So if you're going down to the Citizens Bank Park anytime this weekend, you might bump into a Philly star from the 70s, the 80s, the 90s, the 2000s. There's like 50 different former players going to be down there at Citizens Bank Park. They're all there to help honor my favorite baseball player of all time. Chase, you are the man, Utley.
2: Did you write a love letter to Chase Utley?
3: I love your hair. You run fast.
1: Yeah, bad boy. That's right. Utley being inducted into the Phillies Wall of Fame
0: before
1: tonight's
0: Bobby's
1: game.
0: That's actually Bobby's letter to him.
1: Yeah, I've written many. Never responded. He's also throwing out the first pitch in tomorrow night's game, with Chooch doing the catching for that first pitch tomorrow night. Utley joined the Phillies in 2003, famously hitting a grand slam home run as his first major league hit. He was playing until he was traded in 2015 to the Dodgers, a huge reason why we won the 2008 World Series, made the playoffs 5 years in a row, and of course, the reason why my cat is also named Utley.
0: Oh, that's right.
1: Right there. Yep. She's sleeping right now.
0: Who threw out the first pitch last night? Was it Jalen Brown?
1: It's perfect. Look at this. Last night, Jalen Brown not only threw out the first pitch at last night's Phillies game.
0: Teeing you up.
1: Yeah, good one there. He had his first press conference as being traded to the Sixers at Francis J. Myers Rec Center in Southwest Philly. Instead of like the practice facility, he wanted to have it there so a lot of local kids could come out and join it, which I thought was really cool.
0: That's really cool.
1: Laura brought that to my attention this morning. When asked who on the team reached out to him first after the trade, he said this.
4: I'm not even sure. When I first got traded, I just threw my phone across the room. But who was first? It might have been Max. I think Maxie reached out to me first.
1: So Tyrese Maxie was the first to reach out. But throwing your phone across the room, does that mean you weren't happy to come?
0: No. I think it means it was just going crazy. He couldn't keep up with all the messages, so he tossed it across the room.
1: Didn't think about that angle. I was thinking, did he get it? And was like, no.
0: No, he sounds like he's happy to be here. And the fact that he's holding his press conference there. And I think this is a good thing for Philly.
1: Okay, good. Jalen was traded from the Boston Celtics to the Sixers last month. That's what I got going on.
5: My personal news is that, Kathy,
2: My date went really good with Bobby.
1: I didn't know that was next.
2: My date went really good with Bobby, so we're actually he's taking me again tonight. We're going to the game.
0: Oh, that's right. You two are going to the game.
2: We're going to the game together.

0: You're actually just both going to be there. You're not going together, right? Or is he picking you up?
1: I mean, again?
2: This is all news to me, by the way. I mean, I knew I was going to the game. I didn't know that this
0: was a date. It's that relationship where one thinks it's going well, and the other's like, I can't wait for this to end.
2: I can't wait for this to be over. Oh, my goodness.
1: Are you going to pick me up?
2: No.
1: No. Oh. Okay. I'll meet you there. Meet you there.
2: Oh, my gosh.
0: Are we sitting together?
2: Yeah. No. No, we're not.
0: All right, well, you two work this out off air and enjoy your time at the game tonight.
2: Okay.
0: Yes, both Bobby and Brett are going to be at the game. So if you are going and you see them, make sure you say hi.
2: Holding hands.
0: We've got a guest on the show today. Comedian Margaret Cho will be in the studio this morning. We also have $1,010 for the impossible question. 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
6: Hot and humid again today. High of 92. This heat advisory remains in effect until Saturday night. Heavy thunderstorms late this afternoon, bringing flash floods and gusty winds. So we've got another day of this to deal
7: with. Gross, yeah. Basically. Another
6: yeah, day of gross. I mean, it's going to be hot all weekend tomorrow. Hot and humid, 92. Thunderstorms possible. And then Sunday is going to be the nicest day, but still, it'll be sunny, but it'll be hot again, 92.
7: Everyone's hair is looking pretty good. We have a poof of a 10. I think everyone looks pretty good so far. I mean, we'll see how it goes.
6: These two don't have the type of hair I have.
7: Okay.
6: Mine just flies up. Here's what's happening in Hollywood. Actress Minnie Driver is counting her blessings. The Oscar-nominated star says she and her friend Ben somehow survived a horrific car crash on a county road in France after another driver ran an intersection.
8: A car didn't stop at an intersection and was going at speed, and we just T-boned it. I'm fine. I've got a sprained neck, and I'm really in shock and sort of cry all the time, but I'm going to heal.
6: Mm. Wow. Driver posted a video from her bed in London wearing a neck brace saying, "We didn't walk out of it. We crawled out of it, but we did get out alive." She says it was not her fault. The driver credited the Kia EV2 they were driving with saving their lives, saying that the airbags and safety design saved them.
7: I got really worried when I first saw the clip because she's in that neck brace and she's laying down and then she says, "I'm fine." It's like, okay, well, you don't look fine.
6: I want to see that video because I think she popped up in a show that I was watching and I was like, is that her? And I was like, no, that's not her. And then I'm like, is it her? She didn't have her like normal accent. I forget if she had her accent or not. But anyway, it looked nothing like her. It was Emily in Paris, the current season. Is it her, Laura?
9: Yeah.
10: She's in it.
6: It is. Oh.
7: You're asking the wrong guy. They're the ones to ask.
6: Nothing like her. So I want to see this other video because I don't know if it was makeup or face surgery or what, but I thought it looked nothing like her.
7: Hmm.
6: Joe Jonas is getting candid about his mental health journey. He opened up about how the disappointing sales of his 2011 debut solo album, Fast Life, which sold just 18,000 copies in the first week, were actually the reason he started going to therapy. He said that he had tied his entire self-worth to achieving success on his own, separate from the Jonas Brothers. And when it didn't happen, it triggered panic attacks and real emotions.
11: The reason I started doing therapy is because of the first taste of like not achieving success. And I use my quote fingers for those who are listening, because I released a solo album when I was about 21, 22, and it didn't do as well as I thought it would do.
6: So the story has sparked some mixed reactions online. As you can imagine, people online, you know,
7: they're always really nice online. People, those comments are great. Yeah.
6: So some fans are praising Joe for his openness, while others have been less sympathetic, mocking it as therapy for flopping.
7: Yeah.
6: The 35-year-old says therapy has changed his life, so that is good for him.
7: Hey, maybe he went in for therapy for that and discovered he had some other issues that came up. That's what great therapists do. They start pulling other stuff out of you. You're like, whoa.
6: And if he feels better about it, then it's worth
7: it. That's great. It worked. Yep.
6: Bruno Mars just dropped a brand new collaboration called Still with Colombian sensation Karol G. Released today as part of Karol G's new album. The emotional ballad features Karol G singing entirely in English for the first time, with the two trading heartfelt verses about holding on to love even after it's gone.

0: Wipe that look off your face right now.
1: I like that.
0: That's, I like it too. Yeah. Brett's face right now is, he's disgusted.
2: It's fine. It sounds like every other, like, slow Bruno Mars song.
0: Okay, meanwhile, could you, while I talk to him and I teach him about good music, can you... No, I'm kidding. You love music. I know. Can you pull up Beyonce? Do you still have from yesterday?
2: No, I was going to say, if you bring my...
0: No, no, because you weren't here yesterday.
2: Okay.
0: And she released the song with Jay-Z.
2: Oh, it's bad.
0: Oh, you, okay.
2: Oh,
0: you did
2: here's the thing. The Beehive can admit when something's bad. It's awful.
0: We

0: I blame Jay-Z. Okay. That is a remix of another song that just came out, and the original is wonderful.
1: Okay. All right. I was wondering if you
0: Jay-Z
1: liked
0: ruins
1: that or not.
0: Everything he touches.
1: Okay.
2: Wow.
1: All right then.
2: Wow.
0: Except Beyonce.
2: Okay.
1: All right.
2: Good. Way to clear that up.
1: I like this Bruno Mars song, though.
2: So do I.
1: That's going to end up on B101.
2: I completely agree with you. Yep.
1: Bruno Mars has been on a massive stadium tour all year. This is just the latest in his huge year. Earlier this year, he released The Romantic, his first solo album in nearly a decade. And he's bringing the Romantic tour here to Philadelphia September 1st and 2nd. He'll be at the Link. But it's like a middle of the week. I think it's like a Tuesday, Wednesday.
2: Yeah.
3: Yeah.
1: Kathy's Clips Benefiting Wigs for Kids, information at B101Philly.com. 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Something that's happened throughout the morning on this show. If you can answer the question, we do have a 4-pack of Hot Wheels Monster Truck Live tickets. So we'll do all of that today. That's a busy Friday morning. And
2: very busy.
1: We have comedian Margaret Cho coming into the studio.
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1: Hey, by the way, sorry, Bobby. I'm putting you on the spot here. Where's that clip that I like, the gang's all here clip? Because all four of us are here today, which we like these.
2: The gang's all here.
3: SpongeBob, the gang's all here.
1: We're all here, all four of us. I think the last time all four of us were together was...
4: 2006.
1: The Mainline Today Best Of Party, it was a couple weeks ago, but we all went out and we had a great night. It was a really good event, but something happened at the event.
5: At the end, when we were all leaving.
6: Yeah.
1: Brett and Laura, did you guys witness it?
6: We did not, but we saw Bobby's face like kind of right after.
1: Okay, and I walked up to the three of you right after it happened.
5: Keith Jones.
1: Yes.
5: From NBC 10 to come over, and we said hello to him, and you were talking to him while Brett and Laura were kind of talking, and all of a sudden, I felt someone brush by me, really close to me, and it was two people, and then all of a sudden, the unmistakable feeling of my butt getting pinched. The right butt cheek all of a sudden just got pinched. And like, for a moment, I looked at you two I'm like, there's no way any one of them would do.
4: He thought it was me.
5: And that, well, you were to my right.
6: You were
5: to my right.
4: We were on a date.
5: We were. So I then look behind me and I can see these two women laughing as they're like fast.
1: Oh,
5: they're
1: moving fast. It was real.
5: So they're like moving fast. And like I saw the blue dress. She had a blue dress and one of those like I guess bags that they would give everybody. She had one of those. And they both were like hurrying away and like laughing and going out their side. And I was like, what just happened?
1: And you hadn't had like a conversation with them or anything?
5: Not at all. I couldn't figure out who the person was, if I knew the person, or if they thought I was someone else, then realized I wasn't. And that's why they were laughing.
1: That's why they were scurrying.
5: That was my theory in my head. Although I don't know. Or they knew exactly who I was and they were like, keep listening to the show. This is going to end up on the air.
1: Okay, let me ask you this. Yeah. Were they a little older?
5: Yes.
1: I feel like...
5: They were probably, I would say, maybe 10 years older than me.
4: Looking for a thrill.
1: No, yeah. And I think they're a little bolder. They're like, oh, look, a cute little butt.
5: Well, I could see the one drink in the one hand still flowing as they were running away, flopping away. Well, so there was a couple drinks had.
4: I was going to say, there was a lot of free alcohol, too, from a lot of the vendors that were passing things out.
5: So it didn't bother me. I laughed. I thought it was pretty funny, but I couldn't figure out what was going on. I thought, like, at first I was like, did I just get pinched into the table that was behind us? And then I was like, no, that woman, she absolutely just pinched my butt. And then I thought to myself, I don't even have a butt. I just have two legs that just stop. So she had to really get in there to get, like, literally. I was like, okay. And then I said to them right away, I was like, guys, I just got my butt pinched. And they both just cracked up laughing, like, what? Well, and Laura's like, who? I'm like, she's a blue dress.
6: Know,
5: she's going that way. They were like hightailing it.
6: I wanted to find her.
5: Yep.
1: You did want to. So then I walked up, you guys told me, and I was like, wait, hold on. Yeah. I thought you were like in a conversation with her, and then afterwards she like walked behind you, and maybe it was a mistake.
5: We were trying to go through people we did meet that night, like who would have.
6: We had
5: an idea of who it could be, but that person wasn't wearing that outfit.
1: I bet you they thought you were someone else.
5: That's why they
1: were laughing and scurrying away quickly.
5: Because I didn't turn right away. I kind of like froze, like, what was that? And then I kind of looked over at those two, at Laura and Brett, and then all of a sudden, by the time I turned around, they had already, I guess, noticed it maybe wasn't the person they thought it was and took off. Like, get out of here. You just pinched that guy's butt.
1: Now, I've never done this, but I've had it happen to me. Somebody came up from behind me and, like, hugged me and lifted me up, and I turned around and had no idea who it was, and she was like, oh my God, I thought you were my best friend. She was like, you're not. I'm so sorry.
5: The worst mistaken identity ever, right?
1: Yes. And that, you know, that happens all the time. Like a little butt pinch. Because I would 100% walk up to my best friend and give her a slap on the butt.
5: Yeah.
1: For sure.
5: Of course.
1: Or a pinch.
5: That's how I greet Brett every morning.
1: Or if I saw her at an event.
5: Let's have a good show.
1: If I saw her at an event and she hadn't seen me yet, I'd definitely give like a little nudge, a hug from behind, like whatever that is. But if you get it wrong.
5: Yeah, if you get it wrong.
1: Boy.
5: Yeah. So I'd love to hear if there's anybody out there. If you got it wrong, what was your embarrassing moment? Or maybe if you got it right. 888-333-B101.
6: Or if you are the woman that pinched Bobby's butt.
5: Yes. Now, we have a special number for you. 888-333-B101.
1: You had a blue dress on.
5: Yes,
1: you were scurried away laughing.
5: Yep. Yeah, was it intentional?
7: 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Looking at those prices at the pump can take all the joy out of your drive.
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1: We were at the Mainline Today Best Of party. We are still talking about it because it was that much fun, but something happened to Bobby.
2: Oh, yeah, it was.
1: Yeah, well, for you it was. Somebody came over and
2: I got goosed.
1: Gave a little pinch on Bobby's butt.
2: Yep. And then she ran off laughing. We think it was a case of mistaken identity.
1: I think that's
2: what it was. Or she wanted this to be on the air at this point. But it was. I think it was, too, because the way her and her friend were laughing so hard running out of there, I think it was like, that's not him. Like, oh, my God, go.
3: See, I think it was your soulmate, Bobby. Sorry, Elise.
2: Soulmate.
1: Well, that happened. Yeah. Someone in your family?
3: Yeah, my brother met his soulmate because she pinched his butt.
2: At Drinker's
3: Pub. I know. Isn't that silly?
1: Wait, where you know where it was?
3: Yeah, so it was at Drinker's Pub, like right here in Center City, so close to us. And yeah, this was like 15 years ago.
2: She obviously wasn't completely sober at the moment.
3: No, I think it was her friend's bachelorette party. So she was out with her friend Tara. And I don't know, girls being girls, she saw my brother, Scott, thought he was cute, and was like,
1: I'm going to go pinch
3: that guy's butt. She did.
2: Which is not recommended, by the way, is a good pickup line.
3: Yeah.
1: But not anymore.
2: Not
1: 15 years ago, it was all right.
2: It was all right then. Yeah. Okay. Yeah.
1: That was honestly, I mean, at one point in my life, that was like a compliment. Do you know what I mean?
2: Back in the day?
1: Well, in high school, I remember, the boys always would...
2: Yeah, they used to say, on St. Patrick's Day, too, you're not wearing green, pinch. Now it's like, don't do that.
3: Don't touch anyone.
1: You can't do this at all anymore.
2: No.
1: Not at all. But,
2: unless your name's Bobby and you're the host and you have it happen to you.
1: Well, I just like a 60-year-old woman.
2: I know.
1: You weren't offended.
2: Right. I wasn't offended at all. And I actually laughed and... I was so confused. I'm like, what is going on? And I'm looking at them. They're like looking at me like, what is wrong? I'm like, I don't know what just happened.
3: I feel like you did say, flustered. I just got goosed.
2: I'm like, I just got goosed. And Brett's like, what does that mean?
4: Yeah,
2: I'm like, that's just the term.
4: Meant.
2: I got goosed. Like, woo.
1: Oh, you're
2: woo.
1: Young. That's why.
4: Yeah. Apparently we don't pinch butts anymore.
1: That's a new generation.
2: Okay, it's a good new generation.
4: I don't know about goose because we don't do it.
1: Question.
4: We don't touch each other. Leave me alone.
1: How would you have felt if somebody did that to you?
4: I'd turn around and say,
2: depends on their level of attractiveness.
4: Yeah. Okay. I would look at them and be like, do you?
2: Himself censoring himself is the funniest thing I've ever seen in my life. Do you?
1: He remembers that we're on the air.
2: Yeah, he sees the red light on. Like, oh yeah.
1: Well, I love that your brother turned around and was like, okay, here's my number.
2: Yeah. And by the way, let's get married.
1: Yeah.
3: They're married for 12 years, 13 years, 2 kids.
4: Yeah, in all honesty, anyone bold enough to do that to me, that's probably my actual reaction. I'd be like, oh, hello.
3: Who are you?
2: Hello.
4: Yeah, you're bold.
1: You almost got offended.

0: offended when I touched your shoulder the other day.
1: Well, that wasn't because I was offended. That was because I was just shocked.
0: That I touched you?
1: Yes. I was like, whoa, she must really...
0: I was laughing, right? And I do that. If I'm like laughing so hard and someone's next to me, I do it all the time.
2: Yeah.
0: Yeah.
1: It's just shocking to get to receive from Kathy.
0: Wow, I didn't know it was that shocking. I'm sorry.
1: It's okay. I was happy to receive the shoulder touch because I was like, wow.
2: What is Cynthia's extension here in HR? What is that? 4832. Oh my gosh. We have the impossible question coming up in just about 10 minutes.
0: Yes, we will do that. We've over $1,000. I know you guys make fun of me, but yes, it's up there. Like, think about winning $1,000. It's awesome.
1: It's getting up there.
2: There it is.
1: That's what Bobby says I sound like.

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1: It's another hot and humid day today. High of 92 degrees. That heat advisory remains in effect for most of the weekend. Heavy thunderstorms may be coming through again later today. Although I feel like they said thunderstorms yesterday, and I didn't really get anything.
2: Whoa, yeah. Really?
3: You did?
1: Did you?
2: I don't. Someone at QVC, one of the hosts, like, came on air and was just like, "You just missed a bad storm. It was awful outside." And then I was on FaceTime with a friend, and she got scared by the thunder.
1: Oh. Where
2: she
3: was. Yeah, I think so farther west of the city got a bunch storms. Of them. Yep.
1: Okay. Yeah. Then they're like so isolated too. You can be like the next town over and not.
2: I mean, I didn't know it happened. I was in a windowless room. So.
1: Well, maybe some more today, but they're saying heavy, you know, winds, gusty winds, and flash flooding again. A couple of weeks ago, we were talking about your favorite kitchen gadget, Laura. You bought like an egg cooker.
4: Yeah, it's like a. I don't even know the name of it, the official name. But yeah, it makes hard-boiled eggs. You just put them in.
3: No longer a pot and water.
4: Yeah, it's so much easier, Bobby.
3: Okay.
4: I'm telling you.
1: Wait, and this was the conversation. So Bobby was off. This was the conversation. I was like, why don't you just put them in water? Like, what's the, you know? And I don't really love all these, like, kitchen

0: gadget things. I don't have too many of them because I'm just like, I'll just put the eggs in the water. Brett brought up a butterbell, which I didn't even know what a butterbell was. Now I see them all over the place.
1: And you're, are you, and I can't believe you're still firmly against it.
0: Because I think that the water is going to get moldy. I don't want to put my butter in moldy water.
1: It's an airtight seal.
0: But I wanted to tell you guys, I wanted to update you on this because I couldn't think of one. I was like, I don't think I have one. Laura, yesterday I was in my kitchen and I was doing something and I'm like, this is it. This is my favorite kitchen gadget. I have to tell Laura. It's a cherry pitter. It takes the pits out of the cherries.
2: Wow. Yeah, that sounds awesome.
0: So cherries, you know, have a very short lifetime, you know, in the summertime here in our area.
3: How does this thing work?
0: It is the coolest thing. It's only $10. They have it at Walmart right now.
2: I'm looking it up.
0: Okay.
2: At Walmart.
0: But there's a specific one. It's not that. So here, I'm going to show you the one. But you, so it has like six little compartments and you put the cherries in there and the top is lifted up and it has some sort of like basically deep pitter or slicer.
3: And you like close it down.
0: You close it down and it perfectly every single time pushes the pits out of all six cherries
3: and then puts them down the bottom.
0: Puts them down. There's a little.
3: Oh, all right, that
0: cup.
3: Makes sense.
0: There's a little cup that catches them. Then you open it up and you take the cherries out. So I took the pits out of all of the cherries, and it's like so much easier to eat them.
3: You're so excited.
2: No, I'm actually very pumped about this too because I always want to buy cherries for the kids, but I'm like, that's so much work. I'm not.
0: Laura,
2: doing that.
0: and I was eating, my son and I were eating them, and I'm like, I love cherries, and I don't get them that often because it's such a pain, and the pits are all over the place from my son. No, not anymore.
3: Now you're good.
0: And the last two nights, I'm like, honey, don't forget there's cherries in the refrigerator for you.
3: So excited. That's really good. There you go. You got your item.
2: Yay.
3: You got it.
0: That is my kitchen gadget. I wanted to update Laura. You hear the music. It's time for the impossible question. We have $1,010 for you this morning. I'm so excited about this. You guys know I do love when it gets up this high. Just under 3% of us will admit to this. What is it? That's the question. Do you have the wrong guesses from yesterday?
3: Here you go.
4: People use the internet and AI to self-diagnose and treat a health issue before actually going to the doctors.
5: Sleeping on the job.
4: You have a favorite child.
5: Judging what other people are buying in the grocery store, what's in their cart.
6: You badmouth somebody.
7: 3% of people do not use emoji.
8: That they sleep in a tent out in their yard when relatives come to visit.
3: I love that one. I love sleeping out there in a tent in the yard when the relatives come.
0: That's another thing we have to talk about. Yeah. We gotta relive that.
3: That's a great one.
0: We were like, wait, what?
3: Yeah, what?
2: It's very specific.
3: Yeah, really specific.
0: And I will say, none of those guesses are in the right category.
3: Yep. Nowhere near.
0: So go in a different direction. 888-333-B101. Just under 3% of us will admit to this. What is it?

0: Kelly's B101.
1: We've got $1,010 this morning. Just under 3% of us will admit to this. What is it? That's the impossible question. We've got Amy on the line. Good morning.
2: Good morning.
3: What do you think it is?
2: So I'm going to say, and it's going to sound totally disgusting, but that we're not going to admit that we don't shower after a workout.
3: Oh, here we go. Back to the gross guesses. Oh, no.
1: I know. Well, at least it's not potty talk. We did say it has nothing to do with potty stuff. That's why I shower 2 times a day, because I shower immediately after
3: after the workout.
1: Yes.
3: Amy, come on, admit it. Have you done the workout and not showered?
2: So I'm going to admit that I don't work out.
3: Oh, there you go. Hey, we give you the applause for that one. There you go.
1: All right, Amy.
3: As long as you still shower, we're all good here on the show.
2: Absolutely.
3: Okay, all right.
1: Good. Amy, that's not the correct guess, but thanks for making us laugh.
3: Yeah.
2: No worries. Have a wonderful day and happy Friday.
1: Happy Friday,
3: you too.
1: Amy.
3: Oh, that's great.
1: 888-333-B101.

0: Station. Philly's B101.
1: Just under 3% of us will admit to this. What is it for $1,010? Holly.
2: Nope.
1: Joyce.
2: Joyce.
1: You have a guess for us?
3: Good morning. Happy Friday.
2: There you go.
1: Happy Friday. You have a guess for us?
3: I do. I'm going to say that only 3% of us will admit to spying on our neighbors.
2: Spying on our neighbors.
1: We had, like, the neighborhood watchwoman. Like, if anything happened in the neighborhood, you'd call and you'd be like, Dolly, mm-hmm. What's going on with this?
2: And they knew, right?
1: She knew everything. Joyce, is that you?
3: Not at all.
1: No,
2: because we have one in our neighborhood, too.
3: I know less than people that have just moved in. They know more about my neighborhood than I do, and I've been here 40-some years.
2: Oh, I have it in Medford Lakes. A former teacher.

0: teacher of mine. You ask him anything, he knows every single thing at everyone's house. My dad and him went around on like town watch night, you know, around Halloween, and he was like, oh, well, this house is having this happen. This house is doing this. Their kid's all screwed up. This one's all this. He knows every single thing about everyone.
1: Oh, my God.
0: Not going to say his
1: so
0: name on the air.
1: Funny. Joyce, not the correct guess. Sorry.
2: Okay. Well, you have a good weekend.
1: You too. You
0: too.
2: Okay. Thank you. Yep.
1: That is too funny.
0: Yeah.
1: I love that.
0: Yep.
1: All right. Let's go to Rob. Good morning, Rob.
3: Good morning.
1: All right. Just under 3% of us will admit to this. What do you think?
3: Okay, I think it's people won't, or they're back, and they have all the gossip stuff
0: well,
3: in it.
0: There you go.
1: The trashy magazines.
0: The gossipy magazines.
3: Yes,
0: there
3: yes,
0: you go.
3: Yeah.
0: We're all laughing at something we didn't let air on your first
1: Bob,
0: you said.
1: We'll just say the gossip magazines.
0: Yeah, gossip magazines.
3: Okay, the gossip magazines, yeah.
1: I used to be a gossip magazine reader every time I got on an airplane. That's where I would read them.
0: You'd read them on the airplane.
1: I would.
0: Right?
1: I would pick them up at the you know what's the newsstand in the
0: yeah like the Hudson News.
1: Yeah. I'd go to Hudson News.
3: Yep.
1: I'd get the gossip magazines. I'd get like two or three of them, and I'd read all of them.
0: It was
1: on the
0: trashy
1: plane.
0: Magazine time.
1: That was my plane ride.
0: Yep.
1: So I would admit to it. I don't care. But sorry, Rob. No, that's not the correct guess.
3: Okay, well, I'll try again.
1: All right.
0: You got it, buddy.
1: Let's go. Now we're gonna go to Holly.
0: There you go.
1: Good morning, Holly.
4: Good morning. How are you guys?
1: Good. Just under 3% of us will admit to this. What do you think?
4: Hearing loss.
1: Oh.
0: Hearing loss.
1: That they won't, that most people won't admit that they have hearing loss?
0: Yeah, that's true.
4: Yeah, most people will not. Yeah. I can tell you that without a doubt.
0: Yep, and you get louder and louder saying, no, what I'm trying to say is, and then like, what? What? I know the deal. I've dealt with that.
1: That is one of the things.
4: No, I'm fine. Nobody speaks well. You know, that's what everybody says.
0: Right.
1: Yeah.
0: Yep.
1: That's one of the conditions that I feel so bad for the people that have to, because it must be so frustrating to not be able to hear people.
0: Oh, of course. Absolutely.
1: Holly, so
4: horribly.
1: Do you have hearing loss?
4: No, I'm an audiologist, so I deal with it every day.
1: Oh, well, there you go. You know what, Holly, can you email me? Because I used to have custom-made earplugs for concerts, and I don't know what happened to them. I think I lost them at a concert, and I need new ones. Do you do stuff like that?
4: I do. Come see us at Atlanticare.
1: Where are you? Where is that?
4: Egg Harbor Township.
1: Okay. Nice.
0: Closer over
1: All
0: to
1: right.
0: me.
1: All right. All right, Holly. Now I have a hookup, but sorry.
4: Okay. Thanks.
0: Wow.
4: Have a great day.
0: Thanks, Holly.
1: Thanks, Holly.
0: We give her a plug. We know what your town is and her name, but you're wrong.
1: Yeah, those earplugs were the best for concerts.
0: Custom earplugs. That's a great thing. Yes. I used to have custom inner ear ones for like show things we would do on the air, but I never had custom ones for a concert.
1: Yeah, and like you could play with like the amount of sound that was being let in. You know, they said a lot of people use them for like mowing the lawn, like, you know, or pilots use them because, you know, it's pretty loud up there. But they were great because I there was a point where I was going to a lot of shows, and I have been so careful over the years about my hearing because the hearing loss is just not something.
0: Yeah, I wasn't in my 20s. I was not careful. I went to so many shows, stood right next to the monitors, and I'll pay for it soon.
1: Yeah. So yep. I want to get those. You should get them too for you know, concerts.
0: And she's closer
1: like
0: to me. Egg Harbor. I can go right down there.
1: Yeah.
0: Do it.
1: We'll go together.
0: There we go. Anyway, we'll do the impossible question.
5: Whoa. That's my date right there, Kathy. 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
1: A video has gone viral, if you have not seen it yet. I can't imagine you haven't. So everyone has
2: seen it. It's over a million views, I think, earlier on one of the things I saw already.
1: Yes. So a woman was selling wigs on QVC, and she had a flub. But it was one of the most hilarious videos I have ever seen. I think I've watched it 30 times at this point.
2: I'd say I'm up there, too. And I laugh every time.
1: Every single time I crack up.
2: This morning when I was putting this together again and listening to it again, I started cracking up again.
1: And every piece of it, we're going to play the audio for you, but every piece of it makes me laugh. Like her flub and then the host of the show trying to recover and then the model who's also there who's like laughing and trying to like fix her hair because they're selling wigs. So they're like, you know, fluffing up their hair.
2: You said we're going to play it. We're going to play the edited version.
1: Yes, of course. We have to play the edited version. But you guys know, Brett, one of our producers on the Kathy Romano Show, also works at QVC, and he was in the control room when this happened.
3: I was. And when I showed Kathy the first time, I know it's funny because Kathy touched me. She grabbed my shoulder. She grabbed my shoulder, and I was like, wow,
4: you must
3: she must really find this funny. I would have never pegged you for one that would, like, do that.
1: Well, it was, I don't know why, because there are tons of viral videos out there. A lot of things make me laugh, but this, I guess, also because it's local, right? And QVC is in Westchester. Brett works there. He was there when it happened.
2: So if you want to watch the video, the Kathy Romano Show Instagram right now, right? It's on there, right? The Kathy Romano Show. And here's the audio.
5: It's pattern. Again, it looks like you went and got a blow at your, a blowout at your salon.
4: Oh my God.
5: And it looks beautiful.
6: All right, so here's what's happening today. We're having a huge beauty sale. Everything ships to you for free, but that goes away at the end of the day. I will remind you that this is a one-time only price.
1: Oh my gosh, so she meant to say a blow dry at a hair salon, and she did not say that.
2: Nope.
1: She said something else. Yep. And if you hear, Brett pointed this out to me, when there's like a pause, she's actually like speaking to herself, and she goes, oh my God.
2: Yeah. Here's the oh my God, a little turned up a little bit so you can hear it.
4: Oh my God.
3: That's the best part.
1: Brett, did you guys like hear it right away?
3: I did. I don't know if our director did because he didn't miss a beat, but I feel like that's obviously their job. It was one of those things though where like you knew immediately. Oh, this is gonna be clipped.
4: Oh my God.
3: First thing.
1: Did you know immediately? Like when you showed it to me, I'm like, this will go viral.
2: Viral.
3: Yeah. That's what I mean. It was like the second it happened, it was like, okay, it's another moment. Cause there was one recently with another one of our guests, Kim Gravel, and it was talking about tassels and
1: Bra
3: applications.
1: And the woman who's selling the wigs, this is her company, her wig company. She's not

0: facing the camera. It's the back of her head. So you can see the wig. You can see the hair. And after this happens, you just see her. She like falls, basically like drops to the ground, like bends over because she's so embarrassed. And she never resurfaces.
1: She just wants to crawl into like a cave and hide.
0: She just stayed on the floor.
1: Down here. And the other host is like, okay, well.
0: And the host of the show, like, she did a good job. You hear her chuckle, but she did a pretty good job.
2: She did really good. Yeah, we definitely, we had all said in the control room that if it were different hosts, other ones would have either, like, leaned into it a little too much for, like, QVC standards. Others would have definitely, like, made a joke about it. But she was one that was able to laugh and still push through. Like, she acknowledged it, I feel like, kind of with her laugh. Like, she wasn't. Yeah. Scared of that it happened.
0: She did. She laughed. She was like, all right, here's the deal. Going. We're selling these wigs. It's a special. I was like, wow.
1: Yeah, let's hear it again. Hear her react. Here it is.
3: It's pattern. Again, it looks like you went and got a blow at your a blowout at your salon.
4: Oh my God.
3: And it looks beautiful.
5: All right, so here's what's happening today. We're having a huge beauty sale. Everything ships to you for free, but that goes away at the end of the day. I will remind you that this is a one-time only price.
1: I think she was laughing, Sarah, because she saw her on the floor next to her. Yeah,
0: I think so. She dropped down to the floor, and the host saw her and was like, oh my gosh, this is not ending. I will say, though, Bobby, so Jimmy Fallon picked up on it.
2: He had a good monologue.
0: And... you could write for the Jimmy Fallon show because he had your joke.
1: I had that joke. It's the first thing I thought of. The moment we saw that clip, I had a joke that I'm not going to repeat on the air, but Jimmy Fallon did.
0: So you said the wigs are sold out.
1: Oh, yeah, exactly. Yeah, oh, that joke. I had another one, too.
0: Not that one.
1: I said, well, immediately she's going to sell out of those wigs.
0: Yes.
1: And Jimmy Fallon took that joke.
0: He took your joke.
1: Hey, Jimmy, 888-333-3101. Give me a ring.
0: I just, you know, these videos, they make me laugh, but this one, this might be my favorite.
1: Yep, I think it is, too. Oh, it's great. And you can watch the video right now on the Kathy Romano Show Instagram.
0: Yeah, on the Instagram page, at the Kathy Romano Show.
6: Brett, do you think we can get her on the show?
2: I could see.
0: Is she local? She's probably not local, right?
2: I don't know. It was, can I say the name?
1: Or she wants to maybe just have it go away.
2: Well, her name was there, but it was it was Toni Braton, I believe, is the brand of the wig.
0: Okay.
2: I don't know if she's local.
0: Well, after it like calms a little bit, maybe we can see if we can have her call into the show. That would be great. Or come in.
1: Wigs are currently sold out, right? Exactly.
0: If you want to laugh today, go look at this video.
1: Yeah.
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1: Comedian Margaret Cho is performing at Helium Comedy Club tonight and tomorrow and Sunday as well. And she's joining us in the studio this morning. Hi, Margaret.
2: Hi. Welcome. How are you? I'm doing great. How are you?
1: How'd your drop-off go?
2: Oh, well, we went to the wrong place and they said there's no radio station here. And then we just stood there for a while. Maybe I could make, we could start doing a podcast from here. Like, maybe we could just create our own Kathy Romano Show right on the spot. Yep.
3: Off to a rip-roaring start. Wrong building. All right.
1: Gotta love Meredith. She's been here a number of times, but apparently didn't remember.
3: Apparently she thought we're at 19th Street.
1: Do you come to Philly often? Do you like it here?
2: I love it here. I love a cheese steak. Mm-hmm. I love the people. I love performing here. It's just a very interesting city because it's very exciting, but it's kind of dangerous. But there's a lot of body piercing. Yeah. And it's very sultry outside too. So people act differently. I'm usually here in the dead of winter when everybody's mad.
3: Yeah. The humidity today is ooh.
2: But it's sexy. It's sexy and it's I don't know. I think it's nice.
1: They might be mad today if they have hair like mine. My hair just poofs out when it's this humid and
2: or
1: hot.
2: Or mine is really sticky. So mine just sticks to my neck. It really enhances my menopause nicely.
1: You brought your service dog with you.
2: My little baby. This is Lucia Caterina.
1: Oh my goodness. She's so cute. I just went over. I was fixing Margaret's headphones and microphone for her, and she just started licking my hands.
2: She's a lover.
3: The dog did or Margaret did?
2: I did.
3: Okay.
2: I'm also a lover.
3: Okay.
1: Margaret,
3: making sure.
1: She's so cute. She was licking my hands.
2: She's really sweet. She really loves it.
1: Margaret, you started comedy as a teenager. I can't imagine. I have a teenager right now. I can't imagine him going up on stage and having that much courage.
2: It's weird. I think about it. I can't even believe the child that I was. I was 14 and going and doing that. It's so strange to me. I was 14 and then but by the time I was 16, I was opening for Jerry Seinfeld, which is so wild. So I just had, I don't know. I had an idea of what I wanted to do I wanted to be an adult. That was the bad thing. I missed out on my whole childhood. I just was too young to appreciate because I should have just been going. I should have gone to college. I didn't do, so I regret it in a way now because I missed out on a whole part of life that people should experience.
1: Oh, wow. Even with all your success, you regret the path.
2: Yeah. Well, in a way, because I should have had an education. I should have had, experiences with other teenagers going through that kind of stuff. So I sort of do that a little bit. Now I have to, I just like to have fun and I like to, have sort of deal with my inner child. That's why I have have a little dog. It's very teen girl. It's very Hillary Duff 2002, it's very I want a little dog in a juicy bag and wear a juicy tracksuit.
1: Oh my God, the juicy tracksuits.
2: Yeah.
3: So you never went through the rebellious stage because you didn't get the chance to go to college.
2: No.
3: So now just life is that.
2: Life is that. So I just I want to have my Y2K fantasy life now.
3: Love
2: what
3: it.
2: I'm doing.
1: What I always wonder, we crack up obviously naturally at comedians, but what makes you laugh? What makes the comedian laugh?
2: Usually people falling. Anybody falling, that's so funny to me because you can see when they trip and then it's the moment of am I going to fall? Am I really going to fall? And then they try to stop themselves and then they fall. I love that. Especially if it's if they're holding something and then go, if they're carrying something and then it falls, especially
1: right.
2: A drink.
1: That's kind of funny.
2: That to me is really funny, but that's, you don't really come by that very often.
1: Have you seen the viral video? It just went viral this week of a woman on QVC selling wigs.
2: Oh no.
1: Okay. Can we play the audio for her?
3: I can't stop. You can?
1: Okay. Yep, oh, yep. All right. Okay. So our producer Brett, who's over here, he works there. I can't say what she said on the air, but she meant to say a blow dry, but she said a blow something else.
2: Right.
1: And it is one of the funniest viral videos that I have seen in a long time.
2: I like that kind of stuff too, a misspeak.
1: Yeah.
2: A misspeak is good on in any capacity.
3: Yeah, TV news people, I love it when they mess up. That's my favorite too.
2: I think it's fun.
3: Yep.
2: Yeah, so generally mistakes are hilarious.
1: We have a lot of those here. Yeah. You've never really shied away from talking about friends and family, like in the radio business too, like people will say to me, I'll be out to dinner with a group of friends. And it's like, before we even start, somebody has like something to say. They're like, okay, you can talk about this on the radio, or this is not for the radio. Do they do that with you?
2: I don't think so. I mean, it's like, you know, I've been around media for 45 years. So you kind of know what's like appropriate and not. So you think, I don't know. But I've always been very, like my comedy, you come to Helium, it's very crass. So people have these assumptions about what I'm going to be. I'm going to be very crass and not very behaved. But
1: by the
2: I
1: way,
2: like to.
1: Helium Comedy Club, you have two shows tonight, 7 and 9:15, two shows tomorrow, 6 and 8:30. And then again on Sunday at 7 o'clock.
3: Yeah, don't go to 19th Street. Go to Helium.
2: Yes.
3: Yes, exactly.
2: There's no comedy club on 19th Street.
3: Right, yeah. We've learned.
1: we've learned.
4: Are you a crass person outside of your humor? Because I feel like I'm someone who, when I'm off air, oof. Mm-hmm.
2: Yeah, very crass. I'm a crass person in life. Like, okay. My life is quite crass.
4: It's a good way to walk through life.
2: I think so. I mean, because life is kind of crass. Life is kind of weird and gross.
4: Yeah, you can't take it
2: There's
4: seriously.
2: A lot of poo and pee in life.
3: Lots.
4: It's okay to talk about.
2: Yeah, it's okay.
1: Like our weather outside, our humidity here.
2: I like it.
3: I like that she said it's like sexy.
2: It's
3: like
2: sexy.
3: Sexy weather instead of poof with the poof scale of
2: it's
3: our
2: like,
3: hair.
2: You know, it's like really good for your skin. It's really, yeah, I think it's nice.
1: This is going to make us look better. Do you have any pre-rituals, like before a show? Do you kind of like to stay by yourself, or do you chat with your opener?
2: I do. Well, my opener's here is Daniel.
1: Hi, Daniel.
5: Daniel, hello.
2: And we have fun. We just usually eat, like, because we can eat for free at the club, which is really delicious, which is really nice. So that's where we get most of our food. That's how I built this body, from comedy club food for 45 years. That's what's responsible is delicious chicken fingers and pizza, which I love. But I think, you really can't have a ritual at this point. Like, I mean, I've been doing shows for my whole life. So there is no separation between onstage life and offstage life because we're just constantly doing it. It's a big part of, you know, we just got here from Portland. So we were there for a week and working. So, you know, there is no ritual. There is just like the stage is the same as like everything else.
1: Daniel, you're traveling with her or are you local? You're traveling. Oh, okay. Well, go on this mic real quick. Where are you from, Daniel?
6: I'm from Texas, but I live in LA.
1: Okay.
6: Yeah.
1: All right. Well, so he's opening for you.
2: He is.
1: And again, your show times are tonight, 7 and 9:15. Tickets are still available?
2: Yes.
1: And then tomorrow, 6 and 8:30. Sunday at 7 o'clock at Helium Comedy Club. Margaret, Daniel, thank you guys for coming in.
2: Thank you.
3: Nice.
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0: Oh, yeah.
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1: I think that might be my favorite Taylor Swift song, Opalite.
2: Opalite, really?
1: Yes.
2: Wow.
1: I love it so much. What's better, Brett?
3: Anything off of Folklore, Evermore. You want me to be a Taylor fan? You get me on Folklore, Evermore talk. Those are my two favorite albums.
2: You were the biggest fan, then you gave up.
3: I'm the biggest fan of Folklore and Evermore.
2: Oh,
1: he's
2: okay.
1: Coming back. He'll be back.
2: Come back on tour.
3: I have both on record, and I listened to both the other day. Gave a full listen through of Folklore and Evermore, and I thought to myself, "Stop the hate for Kathy."
1: Okay, thank you very much.
3: Back. I'll stop the hate for Taylor to Kathy. That's what I meant. I didn't mean to say I'll stop the hate for Kathy. I don't have hate for Kathy.
2: Except when she burned you with the hair straightener.
3: Yeah,
1: almost. And it wasn't even almost. What am I saying? I didn't almost burn you. Anyway, pen for a pen. We got another set of pens. This is so cool. They're Coca-Cola pens. There's a red, white, and black one.
2: I didn't see those.
1: Look.
2: Those are nice.
1: So cool.
2: See, send us nice pens.
1: They are from Liberty Beverage. Liberty Beverage is on East Erie Avenue in Philadelphia. Thank you so much for the pens. You can go to b101philly.com if you'd like to take part in Pen for a Pen. You mail us one of your pens. We say hello and thank you to your business for listening, and we'll mail you a Kathy Romano Show pen back. So Liberty Beverage, your pens are on their way. And then we got, it's not a pen, but it's a book.
2: Oh, our book for a book.
3: I thought we got a pen from that, too.
1: Oh, you're right, because I
3: said... You already put it in our pile.
1: Right, because I said they have to send a pen to get a pen back, and I said, oh, good, he did send a pen, because... So it's Cooking and Cocktails by Nathaniel J. Owens Jr.
2: You know the audience. That's us. I love it.
1: What? Oh, Cooking and Cocktails.
2: I love it. This guy knows the audience.
1: And Nathaniel follows us on social media, and he comments on a lot of our stuff, so I'm guessing he's local. I'm not really sure, but he wrote this Cooking and Cocktails book. And he wrote it in memory of someone. It's a really nice story. And there's entrees in here. There's lots of cocktails. But yeah, it looks like a great cookbook.
2: Cooking and Cocktails.
1: So thank you, Nathaniel. And you did send a pen. So we will be mailing a pen back.

0: to you.
1: Nice. We always love that when you send extra gifts too, like that, like a book or something. I like that too.
0: I know.
1: Or sweets.
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1: We want the safe to open. Give us the right four digits. Come on.
0: I just want to hear the sound that comes out of the safe if it opens.
1: And then us going nuts.
0: Yes.
1: So I want to hear that sound.
0: Thanks to our friends at Turnersville Kia. We're going to take caller 10, 888-333-B101.

0: Good morning.
1: Good morning. Who's this?
0: This is Jim.
1: Hi, Jim. What's up?
0: I was calling for the gas money.
1: Jim, you're caller 10.
2: Good job, Jim.
0: Woo. Oh, I thought you were going to tell me, oh, you're in the wrong time, or I don't know why I thought something was.
1: No, Jim, this time you got it right. You're caller 10.
0: Well, this is exciting, dude.
1: You ready to play Free Gas for Life, or as far as 50 grand will take you?
0: I'm ready.
1: Oh, all right, give us that four-digit code.
0: How about 2819?
1: 2819. Brett, enter that into the safe.
3: Here we go. Come on, Jim.
1: Jim, sorry.
0: Oh, I was so close.
1: Are you? But you know what? We have 101.
0: Does anybody know?
1: We've got $101 for you, Jim.
0: This is great. I'm excited.
1: All right, hang on the line so we can get you that money.
0: Great. Thanks again.
1: Have a great weekend, Jim.
3: Good job, Jimmy.
1: All right, so we'll do Free Gas for Life, or as far as 50 grand will take you, again next week. How much longer?
3: For the rest of our lives.
1: For the rest of our lives.
3: Yep, the rest of our lives.
1: No, how much longer do we have?
3: One more week.
1: One more week?
3: Yep, next week.
1: Okay, so next week is your last week to get in on Free Gas for Life, or as far as 50 grand will take you.
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3: No, Kathy will be very happy about that. 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
3: You don't need my announcer services for that one?
1: I try to do it.
3: Get ready. We're going to cut your hair. No? No? Okay. No. I'll work on it.
1: Yeah, do a little more work. Practice in the mirror this weekend. With headphones
3: on. I got plans.
1: So we've done this once before, but we recorded Brett off air because Brett is so funny on the air, but also off the air. He doesn't even know that he's cracking us up, and he does.
3: Funny. Sometimes there are situations where we need to be doing something that's very important, and he just still goes and that's where we got the idea. Like, let's just put a microphone on him since he doesn't stop.
1: So sometimes we're in the background doing work, not answering him, and he's just talking. Other times we are responding to him. But we did record him, and here's some of the behind-the-scenes audio.
4: I don't know. I don't remember. I'm
5: the producer. You're supposed to tell me.
4: Bobby's going to freak.
6: Like, quit your job. If you want to play the impossible question.
3: Quit your job if you want to play the impossible
6: Listen,
3: question.
6: Some people are complaining that they can't get through. They don't have the time to do it. I'm just saying, sometimes you got to do what's necessary if you want to win that money.
3: I mean, it is over $1,000, so.
6: Right, it might be worth it.
3: It's true.
6: If you're already thinking about it.
3: We do have some professional players.
6: If you think about it, you're like, I know the answer to this.
3: Quit your job and then get ready at 9:10 this morning.
6: If you have something else lined up, always.
1: Because sometimes people are like, I can't play at 9:10 because I have to go into work. And we're like, sorry, I can't take your guess.
3: So Brett tells them, go ahead and quit your job.
7: Here's your solution.
3: All right, some more Brett behind the scenes.
4: Ooh, little rebel. I love that. And he is like fully in a relationship.
3: Whoa. That's some gossipy right there.
1: That was one of our sayings, fully.
3: Fully
1: in
3: a relationship. There's different stages of a relationship.
6: Like me and Bobby.
1: Right, exactly.
3: We're fully in a relationship going on our second date tonight at the Phillies
6: game.
3: I'm
6: so excited.
1: This next clip. So we are in a studio where it's glass windows, and people who are entering go to basically any of the studios or the sales department, wherever they're going, promotions. Most of them, or a lot of them, enter right here. So they pass by our studio. Yeah. I made a comment a while ago. Like, I get offended if people don't wave to me because I can see them.
3: And then everybody was waving.
1: So now everyone's waving.
3: So now anybody listening, just so you know, if you're self-conscious and you're wondering if we're judging you as you walk by, you're going to hear that we are.
7: So here you go.
4: Wow. Like, a white suit. A white suit to the workplace on a Friday. That's just... It's bold.
3: Yeah.
1: You know, everyone with a white suit in their closet is like, is he talking about me?
3: Yeah, right. Is it about me?
6: Yes.
3: On a Friday, why can't someone wear a white suit on a Friday? Why is that such a bold statement?
6: Friday's a casual day. Okay. It's always a casual day in my wardrobe, but no suits.
3: No suits.
6: No suits, let alone white ones. What?
1: It's summer.
6: Right? Exactly. We're eating fun. You should be on your way to a barbecue after work. You're not wearing a white suit to the barbecue.
3: Awesome.
6: Gonna get stained.
3: And our last clip here is something that I think is said a lot on the show now, and Brett kind of started it off.
4: Your shenanigans, Kathy.
7: Brett's face.
4: You're not gonna get away with this forever.
3: yeah, she is, right, Brett?
6: Yeah, she definitely is.
1: That's what you think.
3: Exactly. Oh, our behind the scenes with Brett.
1: And we have more of that, so in the coming weeks, we'll play more of it. It's just so much fun.
3: It is.
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3: We still have $1,010 to give away for the impossible question on the Kathy Romano Show. 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I keep directing you to this website because there's so much to find there. But one of them is our pen for a pen. So people, businesses will mail us their pen and we'll say thank you for listening to us. And we'll mail you a Kathy Romano Show pen.
4: And
3: back.
4: It's a nice Kathy Romano Show pen. I was a little worried when we first started this. We were just going to get, you know, go over to the old five and dime and get like a little Bic pen. But no, this is
3: good,
4: nice.
3: It's a good pen. And most people that send us pens are sending us really good pens.
4: Yeah, so that's good. We stepped up our game.
3: Yeah.
4: They've stepped up theirs.
3: We're returning the favor. This one comes from Homegrown 215. It's a breakfast restaurant in South Philly. And Jimmy says, just wanted to reach out and say hello. I know we met quick at the shop, so I stopped in there one day. He said, we just wanted to send you some merch, like I said, at the shop. I locked in on B101 as my favorite.
4: Nice.
3: If there's anything we can ever do to help you or the show, we just want you to know that we are here. Well, in fact, Jimmy, there is. Just leave B101.

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1: Yep. In fact, you're listening right now, Jimmy. Hello. Thank you.
0: So thank you so much, Homegrown 215. And they sent us, not only did they send us a pen, but they sent us a sweatshirt and a cup. And
1: breakfast
0: like
1: place,
0: lots
1: too, right?
0: Of goodies.
1: Ooh, that sounds good.
0: You want breakfast, don't you?
1: I do. Hey, Jimmy, make some eggs,
0: Jimmy,
1: some bacon.
0: You might have to bring breakfast
1: you
0: over.
1: You got mimosas
0: to
1: there, too, by the way? That plays with our style here.
0: No, it's but they have...
1: bring your own.
0: They have good coffee. I don't think... No, I didn't get... No, I did get coffee there that day. Yes, they have really good coffee there as well and like different drinks. So it's not a mimosa type place. It's like coffee and breakfast sandwich type place.
1: All right. Well, I'm fine with that.
0: So if you find yourself in South Philly after like a concert or a game, if you stay, you know, down there, make sure you, or you live down there, make sure you go to 215 Homegrown.
1: And you want to hear good quality, family friendly programming, Philly family fun. You have that. You can listen to that too while you're there.
0: Yeah. Jimmy, thanks for listening to us. We have new music on the Kathy Romano show.
1: Yes.
0: Not full songs. We just have clips for you today. But Karol G and Bruno Mars released a song called Still Together.

0: I think you will be hearing this song in a few weeks.
1: I'd
0: on
1: still
0: B101.
1: Love you even with a broken heart. Brett is a thumbs down. The rest of us are thumbs up.
2: Me.
1: That's Brett's thumbs down.
3: Sleep.
2: Relax,
1: Laura?
2: And unwind, baby.
3: I guess.
1: Yeah. Your vote on that one?
2: I love anything Bruno Mars does. Okay. So, yeah.
0: It
3: wasn't a bad song. It was just the same thing I've heard.
0: Hold on, but I have a question. Do you not like Bruno Mars because you didn't really love I Just Might either?
3: No, I like Bruno Mars.
0: Okay.
3: I do.
0: What do you like about him? Because you don't like any of his music.
3: That's a good question, Kathy. That's a really good question.
0: Listen, you like Beyonce.
3: I like his vocal ability. I think he's a talented singer.
1: Have you seen him live?
0: That's what I was just going to ask.
3: No.
0: Okay.
1: You'll be a fan.
0: You like a good production. You like a good show.
3: Yeah, that's why I like Beyonce.
0: You need to go see Bruno Mars.
3: Yeah. Okay.
0: At least the last tour, and I know it was 10 years ago, his show was incredible.
3: Well, maybe I'll try to use my all-access pass when he comes to Philly.
0: Brett really wants to put into effect this all-access pass. Yeah. So we joked a couple of weeks ago that we'll just get something laminated. We'll put it around Brett's neck.
3: Something, anything laminated.
1: Have we done that yet?
0: We'll see if he can get into... We'll see how far he can get with an all-access... Something that just says an all-access pass.
1: It says the
0: Brett
1: Kathy Romano Show, all-access with his picture that was the worst picture ever taken of him. We're going to use that one too, right?
3: The picture itself wasn't bad. It was the way that it was stretched.
1: Your face was blown up and stretched.
0: No, we have to make it. Let's make it.
1: We need to make this.
0: And we'll see if you... Yeah. I said we'll send him to like concerts, see if you can get in.
1: You just flash it. Be like, no, it's me. I'm here.
3: I think I have confidence enough.
0: I think you do. I think you could do it. And I said if he got arrested, we'd have to bail him out.
1: First news story the next Monday morning. A local man is arrested for trying to impersonate an all-access badge.
0: No, you can't impersonate anyone. You just have to try to get in as yourself.
1: Okay.
0: Next song is called Rescuer. Alex Warren released this. You can't.

0: It's okay. It's okay. I like it, but I don't want to play it in the morning.
1: I think it's going to have to grow on us. Oh, yes. Kathy's also, anytime a slow song comes on, she's nope. Want some tempo in the morning.
0: Yeah. Listen, we're upbeat. Could you imagine coming out of that and us being like, oh, my God, we have $1,010.
2: Is he the one that sings the Ordinary?
0: Yeah.
1: Yes.
0: Okay. Yeah. Yeah. And then Carly Rae Jepsen.
3: Yeah. I'm pumped about this.
0: Call Me Maybe.
2: I haven't heard this one yet.
0: So she released Don't Leave Me on the Dance Floor. Let's see.
1: This is one where you'd say, it's $1,010 and the impossible question in just a couple minutes. All right.

0: there you go.
1: We love it. The three of us, me, Brett, and Laura, all dancing.
0: Immediately started dancing.
1: Question is, do you like it, Bobby?
0: I'll go with the Bruno Mars is my favorite. Okay. Carly would be second, and then third would be Alex Warren.
1: Okay. So. I really like it. I think that's another one you'll probably hear on B101.
0: Nice. So in that vein, we're going to have the impossible question in just a couple minutes, right? 9:10 for $1,010.
1: Yes. Ooh. And also, we'd love for you to participate in Kathy's clips. Here's all the information for you.
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1: It's pattern. Again, it looks like you went and got a blow at your blowout at your salon.
2: Oh my God.
1: And it looks beautiful.
3: All right, so here's what's happening today. 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
2: Yeah. That is the viral audio of a woman selling wigs on QVC. And Brett was actually in the control room working that day. Brett also works at QVC. And he was there working when this happened.
4: And sold a lot of wigs.
2: It went viral quick. When did it happen? Tuesday night?
4: Tuesday.
2: Tuesday night. You showed us Wednesday. By the time I got in the car, I had a text message from someone with a video that already had like 500,000 hits on it.
4: Yep.
2: It went viral so quick, and you were able to witness a viral video in the making. It's so funny. I can't not laugh at it. I've watched it 30 times.
4: It's so funny seeing it on like meme pages now, and then it's like seeing actual celebrities comment on it or like even recreate it. It's like, I was like, wow, I was a part of that moment.
5: I was a part of that moment.
4: And they don't even know. That's great. You ready?
2: Impossible.
6: Big part coming up.

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1: Oh
0: my
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0: gosh.
2: God.
3: There we go.
2: 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You are welcome, Philadelphia. We have $1,010 for the impossible question this morning. Just under 3% of us will admit to this. 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
2: Ew. 888-333-B101. 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
3: Impossible!
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2: $1,010 for the impossible question. Just under 3% of us will admit to this. Good morning, Grace.
3: Hi, good morning.
2: Oh, is this Grace?
4: Grace, you have a deep voice.
3: Grace was calling because I was driving.
2: Oh. Well, where's Grace? Can we talk to her?
5: Hello.
2: Hi, Grace. Aww. How are you, Grace?
5: Good.
2: How old are you?
5: 9 years old.
2: Are you having a good summer?
5: Yeah.
2: Okay, good. All right, tell us what you think under 3% of people will admit to.
5: Farting.
4: You said that with some good emphasis there, Grace. She went right in. Nice.
2: Very confident about it.
4: Grace, do you admit if that happens, or are you just...

0: Just say, oh, that wasn't me. That was the dog.
1: Grace, exactly. Actually, blame it on your dad.
0: Yeah.
2: It's usually true.
0: Usually true.
1: All right. Well, thank you for your guess. We're sorry. It's not the correct answer.
2: Thank you.
3: Thank you.
2: Have a great day.
0: You too. Aw.
1: So cute. I love Grace. Keep your guesses coming. 888-333-B101. Just under 3% of us will admit to this. What is it for $1,010?

0: Philly's B101.
1: $1,010 this morning to give away for the impossible question. Just under 3% of us will admit to this. What is it? Good morning, Linda.
2: Good morning. Reading maps.
3: Reading maps, as in we admit that we actually will read a map?
2: Yes.
1: No.
3: There we go. Sorry, Linda. Not correct.
4: Like a physical map?
2: Yeah, like a map. You know, read your map. You don't go to Google and try to search it. You read your map.
5: Do like the old school paper map.
1: Okay. Yeah.
5: Sorry,
1: nope,
5: Linda.
1: That is not the right answer. I'm sorry.
2: Have a good day.
3: You too. Have a great weekend.
2: Thank you. Bye-bye.
6: I'm an excellent map reader, just so you know.
1: Okay.
6: I have amazing directional navigation.
3: Thank you for your contribution to this segment here on the Kathy Romano Show, Brett.
6: You're welcome, Bob.
1: I'm actually grateful for that because usually I'll have something to say and I was like,
3: okay.
1: Yeah, I don't know.
3: I got nothing on that.
6: Do
3: one.
6: You use streets or do you use landmarks?
3: I got nothing.
1: When I'm traveling?
6: When you're giving someone instructions and you're like using a map, do you say like turn left onto this street or do you be like turn left at the statue?
1: No, I give streets because if I'm getting directions from someone, you rarely do anymore because you have, you know, Google Maps and all that, Apple Maps. I want street names. I want to know the name I'm supposed to turn on to.
6: Oh, see. I can get there myself, but I can't give people instructions.
1: Okay.
3: Well, the next name we have is Mary.
1: Hi, Mary.
7: Hi.
1: All right, what's your guess? Under 3% of people will admit to this. What is it?
7: So sad that they don't love the person that they married.
1: Oh. You're not in that situation, are you, Mary?
7: No, definitely not.
1: Oh, okay,
7: no.
1: Good.
7: No, it was the best thing I ever could ever do.
3: That's great.
1: So where did you come up with this answer then?
7: Yeah, I don't know because it's so sad. It's really
3: there.
7: Sad.
3: Yeah.
1: Okay. All right, Mary.
7: Love is the most important thing in the world.
1: I know.
7: More than money or anything.
3: Exactly.
1: That is correct, yeah.
3: Very
1: Mary.
3: Correct.
1: Mary, you're not right.
7: Yeah. I'm glad it's not that.
1: Not that, but thank you for the guess and we are happy.

0: that you don't feel that way.
1: Yeah, thank you so much.
2: You
1: thank
2: got it. You. Have a good one, Mary.
0: Good morning, Michelle.
3: Good morning.
0: Just under 3% of us will admit to this. What is it?
3: Sleeping with a light on.
0: That's actually, there have been studies done that found that all the little lights we have on devices like Alexa or your TV or, you know, whatever, wherever there's little lights on in your room, that it's actually affecting your sleep.
3: Yeah, I've heard that too. There's something about the rhythm that it messes up.
0: Yeah. Yep. Yeah. So I don't know how anyone can sleep with like an actual light on. But my brother is so fanatical about this. He goes around his room. There'll be like a sock over the TV light. There'll be a T-shirt over a different light. Uh-huh. His phone is turned upside down. He covers every light in the room.
4: That's awesome. That's awesome.
0: Good guess. We like it, Michelle, but no, not the correct answer.
3: All right. Well, thank you. Have a good day.
0: You too. Have a great weekend.
3: All right. Bye-bye.
5: When I was at Temple, I had a house that was right across from a dorm, and I lived there for 2 years. The first year, it was fine. It faced the street. Second year, I went home for the summer and then came back. Well, when I came back, they installed floodlights on the back of the dorm. They did not face the sidewalk. They faced directly outward and right into my room. It was so awful.
0: Right now, I have a light that is shining into my bedroom. So the street light outside of my house, right outside my bedroom, somebody broke the glass around it. So it's like extra bright. Like, I guess that glass was tinted or something. I mean, shines directly in my eyes, even with the blinds closed.
4: I did the blackout curtains. And I love it. I have like complete blackout curtains.
0: Yeah.
4: You can't see a thing.
0: They work pretty well.
4: Yep, it's great.
0: Nobody got the correct answer this morning. $1,111 we will have Monday morning. 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We've got the question of the day for you. 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Who licked my hand this morning?
4: That's your question?
0: That is my question.
4: Who licked Kathy Romano's hand this morning?
0: That's right.
4: All right.
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1: Question of the day. Who licked my hand this morning for a 4-pack of Hot Wheels Monster Truck Live tickets? Good morning, Susan.
2: Hi, good morning. Your dog?
1: Ooh. Whose dog?
2: Oh.
1: It wasn't my dog.
3: Tell us who it was. Whose dog was it that licked her hand?
1: It wasn't my dog, Susan. Whose dog licked my hand? You obviously were listening. You know it was a dog.
2: I was. I had 3 kids. They were talking in the car.
3: We deal with that all the time with our child, Brett.
4: Hey. Yeah,
3: all the time.
1: Susan, who were we talking to? Do you remember who we were talking to?
2: Margaret Cho?
3: Yes!
1: Yes!
3: You reached deep down in that brain and got it.
1: Margaret Cho brought her service dog in with her this morning. It was this little teeny white dog, and I went over to fix her headphones and her microphone for her, and the dog started licking my hands.
3: It was so cute.
2: I love a service dog. They are the best.
1: Congratulations, Susan. 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Congratulations.
3: Nice.
2: Wow, thank you so much. They're going to be so excited.
1: All right, hang on the line, Susan.
3: Yeah, hang on, okay?
2: All right, thank you.
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0: 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Today, hot and humid again, a high of 92 degrees. A heat advisory remains in effect until Saturday. Heavy thunderstorms late this afternoon, bringing flash floods and gusty winds. Tomorrow, hot and humid again, a high of 92 degrees. Thunderstorms in the evening, and then Sunday looks like the best day. Sunny, but hot again, high 92.
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1: 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Thomas Jefferson tried them. 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

The 17th annual Kathy's Cuts Benefiting Wigs for Kids is Friday, August 28th. We will be at True Beauty Concepts in Southampton, Bucks County for the hair donation event. 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

$1,111 Monday morning on the Kathy Romano Show for the impossible question. Just under 3% of us will admit to this. What is it? We're getting a lot of interesting guesses, and we always love you guys for your guesses, but nobody's really that close. So think about it. 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

Do you know we are in the middle of our sixth heat wave this summer, and we're not even through August. Typically, we see about 2 to 3 heat waves per summer. This is 6, and summer's not even over yet. Hot and humid again today, high of 92 degrees. A heat advisory remains in effect until Saturday. A heavy thunderstorm is possible late this afternoon, bringing flash floods and gusty winds. Tomorrow, same thing, hot and humid, 92. Thunderstorms in the evening. Now, Sunday looks like the best day for the weekend. Sunny, but still hot, high of 92 degrees. So, make sure you stay hydrated and stay cool this weekend. Feeling my way.

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SEPTA says that they found that they're going to save some money and they'll be able to do the project quicker by completely shutting it down. 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

and a rather crazy jackpot tomorrow for the Powerball. $856 million, ninth largest in the game's history. And oh, by the way, 41 draws since the last grand prize winner. So good luck if you're playing. 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

If you are going to the game tonight, the Phillies against the Blue Jays, I am jealous. What was I thinking not getting tickets to this game? Citizens Bank Park, very special place tonight at 6:15. None other than the greatest second baseman in Phillies history, Chase Utley, will be inducted into the Toyota Phillies Wall of Fame. So well deserved.

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0: greatest ballad ever, Phil Collins, Against All Odds on Philly's B101. Happy Friday, guys. I don't want you thinking about Monday, but I'm bringing it up because it's a big jackpot for the impossible question. And you can think about it this weekend, the answer. All right, so the IQ is $1,111 big. Just under 3% of us will admit to this. What is it? Good luck on the Kathy Romano Show, 7:10 Monday.
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MJ on the Be Happy Friday, guys. Now, a little bit later on here on the Bill Taffarel Show, a little after 5 o'clock. You got some time, but try to tune in. I'm going to have a four-pack of tickets you can win to experience Wednesday, Eve of the Outcasts at Netflix House Philadelphia. 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Yeah, a little after 5 right here on the Be. It's

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All right, so if you're caller 10, you automatically win a $101 gas card. 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

Maroon 5 on the B. Okay, James Bond fans, and I'm one of them. This is kind of exciting. Well, it's long overdue, actually. But the next actor to play 007 should be announced by the end of this year, according to Sony Pictures. Callum Turner and Jacob Elordi are the rumored candidates. Tom Holland can't do it because of his Marvel contract. He's Spider-Man, after all. It's Journey now on the B.

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That is the Powerball jackpot, guys, tomorrow night. So if you got a lottery pool going at work, more power to you. It's always good to get involved in that. Maybe go rogue, get some tickets for yourself. 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

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It's always good to get involved in that. Maybe go rogue, get some tickets for yourself. This is the 9th largest jackpot in history. 41 draws since the last grand prize winner.

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Miles on Philly's B101. I can't say it enough. Happy Friday, and certainly is going to be a happy one at Citizens Bank Park tonight, because Mr. Chase Utley, the greatest second baseman in franchise history, will be inducted into the Toyota Phillies Wall of Fame. So the game starts at 6:40 against the Blue Jays. Induction ceremony.

And hey, nobody hit the impossible question this morning, guys. So yes, Monday morning, you're going to have to wait, but it's worth waiting for. $1,111 in the jackpot, just under 3% of us. We'll admit to this. What is it? Think of these guesses this weekend with your friends and family. Play along. Round one at 7:10, round two at 9:10. Again, Monday morning on the Kathy

Phillies B101. Happy Friday, guys. See, we made it. 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I agree. 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

Olivia Dean, Man I Need. Now, way back in 1991, maybe the greatest action film of all time, at least in my opinion, Point Break was released in theaters. So the 35th anniversary is coming up. So it's going to be re-released nationwide in theaters August 16th through the 19th. Now, I bring this up quite timely because in that film is lead singer of the Red Hot Chili Peppers, Anthony Kiedis. He plays a bad guy, shoots himself in the foot, but it's an iconic moment in the film. There's Chili Peppers now in the band.

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All right, so you're going to treat yourself to a nice dinner tonight, which got on the menu. Don't eat hackerel. It has been voted the worst food in the world. Fermented shark from Greenland. Yuck.

0: parents did.
1: Oh, that I did. So we went to Disney when my son was about 5, and we had no plans for the parks. We figured we'd wing it. Well, then we started seeing signs, you know, cheap tickets. Well, here it's timeshare visits.
0: So you have to, like, sit through their presentation, right?
2: Yeah.
1: Right. So we scheduled 3. So we got breakfast, lunch, dinner, and told our son, like, when I pinch you, act up.
3: Oh, my God.
1: So when we went to the parks, I tell him, like, close your eyes, suck your thumb and everything, and tuck them in his stroller. I said, I'll buy you whatever you want when we get in the park.
0: Alice!
2: I think this is genius, and also I think you violated like 13 laws. This is amazing.
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You know, that King of Prussia, certainly a hot spot. 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
2: 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Thomas Jefferson tried them. 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

0: 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Who is this?
1: Hi, this is Alicia.
0: Alicia, happy Friday. How you doing?
1: I'm good, Bill. How are you?
0: All right. You had any big weekend plans?
1: Nothing yet. Hopefully I get to win these tickets.
0: Oh, all right. Well, maybe perhaps you do have some plans. Now you are caller number 10. Alicia, congratulations.
1: Oh, thank you, Bill.
0: 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But Alicia, you'll want them, so have a great time, okay?
1: Thank you so much, Bill. We'll definitely enjoy.
0: Awesome. Great. Well, listen, hang on. I'll get all your information, okay?
1: Awesome. Thank you.

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If you are going to the Phillies game tonight, man, I am jealous. So it's 6:15, right before first pitch against the Blue Jays. Mr. Chase Utley getting inducted into the Toyota Phillies Wall of Fame. It's going to be an awesome night. Spin Doc's now the big one.

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Adele, easy on me. 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This impossible question, guys. 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
13: For all the times that you rain on my parade, and all the clubs you get in using my name.

And you have to love what the 76ers have done this offseason. Okay, so NBA just announcing they're putting LeBron, Embiid, Brown, Maxey, the whole gang, on national TV 34 times this season. Oh, by the way, that is the maximum allowed, 34. So, yeah, Sixers are going to be a draw for sure. It's in sync now, tearing up my heart in the building.

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0: Hey, everyone. 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

Well, guys, that's it for me. I just want to remind you, Monday morning, your chance to win $1,111 on the Kathy Romano Show with the Impossible Question. Just under 3% of us will admit to this. What is it? Round one at 7:10, round two at 9:10. Now, I got to go. Got to go walk my dog, get a bite to eat. Have a great weekend. It's Joan Jett on the Beat.

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